0: Immer die besten neuen Hits.
1: Norma Jean Martini, and you're listening to the brand new single off Energy Hit Music Only.

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3: They say the holy water's watered down, and this town's lost its faith. Our colors will fade eventually, so if our time is running out, day after day, we'll make the mundane a masterpiece. Oh my, my, oh my, my love, I take one look at you, you're taking me.

Hallöchen, damals genau 8.17 Uhr. Schönsten guten Morgen, Berlin. Energy. You must understand, the touch of your hand makes my pulse

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1: 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I had a

Ain't a masterpiece. Oh my, my, oh my, my love. I take one look at you, you're taking me out.

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Lieblingshits. Energy. Make it so easy to fall in love. It's music only. Alex Warren.

will fade eventually. So if our time is running out, day after day, we'll make the mundane a masterpiece. Oh my, my, oh my, my love, I take one look at you, you're taking me

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Oh my, my, oh my, my love, I take one look at you, you're taking me.